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We love you!

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Thought the dog was C-A-T. But I could pass that football like nothing you have ever seen. Couldn't write my name. Couldn't translate Chavuzet. Never learned to read Mother Goose or Andre Gide. But I could pass that football.

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Passed without a fuss. English lit and calculus. Never had to cram. Even passed the bar exam. Because I passed that football like nothing.

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Albert Einstein came to speak. Relativity? Guess who introduced him? Me!

always drunk the water from the finger bowl. Oh, I would not get up for any she. The Prexy's mom, aged 93, got up and gave her seat to me like nothing you'd ever see. In our hall of fame, there's a statue with my name. There we stand by Heck, Lincoln, Washington, and Rock!